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1: I'm Brandon Sediak with your local news update. Corey Morgan's case involving two $1,000 trespass tickets from Siksika Nation is continuing in court. According to the Justice Center for Constitutional Freedoms, lawyers representing Morgan appeared in court earlier this week, where Justice Crowshoe ruled the Alberta Court of Justice could not hear his charter challenge. The Justice Center says the case is set to return to court on September 3rd. The tickets were issued after Morgan filmed and published videos showing locations in Siksika Nation. There's been a speed reduction down Wheatland Trail in Strathmore. A portion of the road between Brent Boulevard and downtown Strathmore has been dropped to 50 kilometers an hour. The speed was originally 60, but signs now read 50 leading down the trail. The limit returns to 60 north of Brent Boulevard. Drivers in Chestermere may see traffic disruptions tomorrow due to construction. The city says crews will be working at Waterford Boulevard and Rainbow Road starting tomorrow. The work will require a full road closure while stormwater infrastructure is updated. Construction is expected to be completed by September 11th. An inspection of the Highway 547 bridge is expected to cause some traffic disruptions tomorrow. Wheatland County says the work will begin at 9:30 a.m. north of Arrowwood. Alternating traffic will be allowed through the area, but delays are possible. Siksika Nation says the inspection is taking place after a high-load vehicle impact earlier this month. And individuals with an interest in stitching can meet up at the Strathmore Library tomorrow. The Stitch Together program begins at 10 a.m. For more information on all of these stories, visit strathmorenow.com. In other news, one person is dead after a police-involved shooting in Calgary earlier today. Police say that a woman was shot during a welfare check after she exited a home carrying a weapon. The concourse at Calgary International Airport is set to reopen next year. The building was shut down 2 years ago after it was damaged in a hailstorm. And Brooks RCMP are warning residents about fraudulent texts regarding health card info. Police claim the scammers will ask the victims for personal information by pretending to be the provincial government.
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1: In Major League Baseball, the Toronto Blue Jays have a date with the Kansas City Royals set for 5 today. In CFL news, the Calgary Stampeders are playing the Hamilton Tiger Cats this weekend. And in local sports, Strathmore Ringette had their try-it sessions over the weekend. They'll be returning to the ice for the Ringette season later this year.
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1: Tonight, we've got a few clouds with a low of 14 degrees. We've got some light wind tomorrow with a high of 34, and Friday calls for sunny skies and a high of 29. You can check out our full 5-day forecast on strathmorenow.com.
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2: Tonight cools down to a low of 14 degrees as some clouds enter the area. Tomorrow's a little bit windy with a high of 34, and Friday closes out the week with sunny skies and a high of 29. You can stay updated on local weather conditions by heading to strathmorenow.com.
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7: Tonight, we've got some clouds with a low of 14 degrees. Things clear up tomorrow, leading to a high of 34, while Friday keeps the sun around, leading to a high of 29. Download our Strathmore Now app to see what the weather has in store.
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1: Real Canadian Wrestling is back this Friday at the Egg Pavilion. Catch Steve Wilde and Matt Hart facing New School Violence, Steven Styles, and Lone Star Scotty Ace. They're calling it One More Fight for a Reason. Be sure to check it out going on Friday.
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1: I'm Brandon Zebiak with your local news update. The court case involving Calgary journalist Corey Morgan and two Siksika Nation trespass tickets is continuing. According to the Justice Center for Constitutional Freedoms, a judge ruled earlier this week that Morgan's charter challenge must be brought before the federal court. The Justice Center says Morgan's case will return to the Alberta Court of Justice on September 3rd. The two $1,000 tickets were issued after Morgan filmed and published videos of areas in Siksika Nation. There's been a change to the speed limit down Wheatland Trail. The road, which was originally 60 kilometers an hour between Brent Boulevard and downtown Strathmore, has been dropped to 50. This follows several weeks of construction down the road, which happened earlier this summer. Wheatland Trail returns to 60 kilometers north of Brent Boulevard. Drivers in Strathmore are being reminded to slow down and stop for school buses as students return to class. Under Alberta law, motorists must stop when a school bus has its red lights flashing and stop arm extended. Traffic approaching a school bus from both directions must stop on an undivided road. Golden Hills School Division has installed stop arm cameras on several buses to help deter illegal passes. Classes will begin in Strathmore next week. Wheatland County and Siksika Nation are advising drivers of an upcoming bridge inspection. The inspection is set to take place tomorrow starting at 9:30 a.m. on Highway 547 north of Arrowwood. Drivers may face delays with traffic alternating across the bridge during the inspection. Siksika Nation says the inspection follows a recent high load impact. And the Strathmore Library is hosting a stitching program tomorrow. The Stitch Together session gets underway at 10 a.m. For more details on this event and other local stories, visit strathmorenow.com. And in other news, there was a police-involved shooting in Calgary earlier today. The shooting led to a woman being shot and killed by police. Calgary International is set to reopen their concourse next year. The building has been under construction for the last 2 years following a hailstorm. And Brooks RCMP are warning residents about a scam targeting health card info. Police are urging residents not to answer unsolicited text messages claiming to be from the government.
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1: Tonight calls for a low of 14 degrees along with a few clouds. Tomorrow brings in some light wind alongside a high of 34. And we've got more sun on Friday, ending the week with a high of 29. You can see the next week of weather by downloading our Strathmore Now app.
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5: Tonight cools down to a low of 14 degrees as some clouds enter the area. Tomorrow's a little bit windy with a high of 34, and Friday closes out the week with sunny skies and a high of 29. You can stay updated on local weather conditions by heading to strathmorenow.com.
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4: Tonight, we've got some clouds with a low of 14 degrees. Things clear up tomorrow, leading to a high of 34, while Friday keeps the sun around, leading to a high of 29. Download our Strathmore Now app to see what the weather has in store.
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1: I'm Brandon Sebiak with your local news update. Corey Morgan's case involving two $1,000 trespass tickets from Siksika Nation is continuing in court. According to the Justice Center for Constitutional Freedoms, lawyers representing Morgan appeared in court earlier this week, where Justice Crowshoe ruled the Alberta Court of Justice could not hear his charter challenge. The Justice Center says the case is set to return to court on September 3rd. The tickets were issued after Morgan filmed and published videos showing locations in Siksika Nation. There's been a speed reduction down Wheatland Trail in Strathmore. A portion of the road between Brent Boulevard and downtown Strathmore has been dropped to 50 kilometers an hour. The speed was originally 60, but signs now read 50 leading down the trail. The limit returns to 60 north of Brent Boulevard. Drivers in Chestermere may see traffic disruptions tomorrow due to construction. The city says crews will be working at Waterford Boulevard and Rainbow Road starting tomorrow. The work will require a full road closure while stormwater infrastructure is updated. Construction is expected to be completed by September 11th. An inspection of the Highway 547 bridge is expected to cause some traffic disruptions tomorrow. Wheatland County says the work will begin at 9:30 a.m. north of Arrowwood. Alternating traffic will be allowed through the area, but delays are possible. Siksika Nation says the inspection is taking place after a high-load vehicle impact earlier this month. And individuals with an interest in stitching can meet up at the Strathmore Library tomorrow. The Stitch Together program begins at 10 a.m. For more information on all of these stories, visit strathmorenow.com. In other news, one person is dead after a police-involved shooting in Calgary earlier today. Police say that a woman was shot during a welfare check after she exited a home carrying a weapon. The concourse at Calgary International Airport is set to reopen next year. The building was shut down 2 years ago after it was damaged in a hailstorm. And Brooks RCMP are warning residents about fraudulent texts regarding health card info. Police claim the scammers will ask the victims for personal information by pretending to be the provincial government.
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1: Tonight, we've got a few clouds with a low of 14 degrees. We've got some light wind tomorrow with a high of 34. And Friday calls for sunny skies and a high of 29. You can check out our full 5-day forecast on strathmorenow.com. 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
5: Tonight cools down to a low of 14 degrees as some clouds enter the area. Tomorrow's a little bit windy with a high of 34, and Friday closes out the week with sunny skies and a high of 29. You can stay updated on local weather conditions by heading to strathmorenow.com.
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3: Tonight we've got some clouds with a low of 14 degrees. Things clear up tomorrow, leading to a high of 34, while Friday keeps the sun around, leading to a high of 29. Download our Strathmore Now app to see what the weather has in store.
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1: I'm Brandon Zebiak with your local news update. The court case involving Calgary journalist Corey Morgan and two Siksika Nation trespass tickets is continuing. According to the Justice Center for Constitutional Freedoms, a judge ruled earlier this week that Morgan's charter challenge must be brought before the federal court. The Justice Center says Morgan's case will return to the Alberta Court of Justice on September 3rd. The two $1,000 tickets were issued after Morgan filmed and published videos of areas in Siksika Nation. There's been a change to the speed limit down Wheatland Trail. The road, which was originally 60 kilometers an hour between Brent Boulevard and downtown Strathmore, has been dropped to 50. This follows several weeks of construction down the road, which happened earlier this summer. Wheatland Trail returns to 60 kilometers north of Brent Boulevard. Drivers in Strathmore are being reminded to slow down and stop for school buses as students return to class. Under Alberta law, motorists must stop when a school bus has its red lights flashing and stop arm extended. Traffic approaching a school bus from both directions must stop on an undivided road. Golden Hills School Division has installed stop arm cameras on several buses to help deter illegal passes. Classes will begin in Strathmore next week. Wheatland County and Siksika Nation are advising drivers of an upcoming bridge inspection. The inspection is set to take place tomorrow, starting at 9:30 a.m. on Highway 547 north of Arrowwood. Drivers may face delays with traffic alternating across the bridge during the inspection. Siksika Nation says the inspection follows a recent high-load impact. And the Strathmore Library is hosting a stitching program tomorrow. The Stitch Together session gets underway at 10 a.m. For more details on this event and other local stories, visit strathmorenow.com. And in other news, there was a police-involved shooting in Calgary earlier today. The shooting led to a woman being shot and killed by police. Calgary International is set to reopen their concourse next year. The building has been under construction for the last 2 years following a hailstorm. And Brooks RCMP are warning residents about a scam targeting health card info. Police are urging residents not to answer unsolicited text messages claiming to be from the government.
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1: Tonight calls for a low of 14 degrees along with a few clouds. Tomorrow brings in some light wind alongside a high of 34. And we've got more sun on Friday, ending the week with a high of 29. You can see the next week of weather by downloading our Strathmore Now app.
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6: Tonight cools down to a low of 14 degrees as some clouds enter the area. Tomorrow's a little bit windy with a high of 34. And Friday closes out the week with sunny skies and a high of 29. You can stay updated on local weather conditions by heading to strathmorenow.com.
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5: Tonight, we've got some clouds with a low of 14 degrees. Things clear up tomorrow, leading to a high of 34, while Friday keeps the sun around, leading to a high of 29. Download our Strathmore Now app to see what the weather has in store.
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3: Tonight cools down to a low of 14 degrees as some clouds enter the area. Tomorrow's a little bit windy with a high of 34, and Friday closes out the week with sunny skies and a high of 29. You can stay updated on local weather conditions by heading to strathmorenow.com.
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0: Strathmore Now weather.
4: Tonight cools down to a low of 14 degrees as some clouds enter the area. Tomorrow's a little bit windy with a high of 34, and Friday closes out the week with sunny skies and a high of 29. You can stay updated on local weather conditions by heading to strathmorenow.com.
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2: Tonight, we've got some clouds with a low of 14 degrees. Things clear up tomorrow, leading to a high of 34, while Friday keeps the sun around, leading to a high of 29. Download our Strathmore Now app to see what the weather has in store.
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2: Today calls for a high of 34 with some light wind. We've got a high of 29 tomorrow with bright and sunny skies, and the sun sticks around on Saturday, leading to a high of 27. You can check out the next week of weather by downloading our Strathmore Now app.
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4: Tonight, we've got some light wind alongside a high of 34. Tomorrow's got a high of 29 alongside some bright and sunny skies. And Saturday calls for more sun and a high of 27. You can take a look at our full five-day forecast by visiting strathmorenow.com.
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3: Today calls for a high of 34 with some light wind. We've got a high of 29 tomorrow with bright and sunny skies, and the sun sticks around on Saturday, leading to a high of 27. You can check out the next week of weather by downloading our Strathmore Now app.
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2: Tonight, we've got some light wind alongside a high of 34. Tomorrow's got a high of 29 alongside some bright and sunny skies. And Saturday calls for more sun and a high of 27. You can take a look at our full five-day forecast by visiting strathmorenow.com.
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2: Today calls for a high of 34 with some light wind. We've got a high of 29 tomorrow with bright and sunny skies, and the sun sticks around on Saturday, leading to a high of 27. You can check out the next week of weather by downloading our Strathmore Now app.
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1: Tonight, we've got some light wind alongside a high of 34. Tomorrow's got a high of 29 alongside some bright and sunny skies. And Saturday calls for more sun and a high of 27. You can take a look at our full 5-day forecast by visiting strathmorenow.com.
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5: Today calls for a high of 34 with some light wind. We've got a high of 29 tomorrow with bright and sunny skies, and the sun sticks around on Saturday, leading to a high of 27. You can check out the next week of weather by downloading our Strathmore Now app.
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2: Tonight, we've got some light wind alongside a high of 34. Tomorrow's got a high of 29 alongside some bright and sunny skies. And Saturday calls for more sun and a high of 27. You can take a look at our full five-day forecast by visiting strathmorenow.com.
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2: Today calls for a high of 34 with some light wind. We've got a high of 29 tomorrow with bright and sunny skies, and the sun sticks around on Saturday, leading to a high of 27. You can check out the next week of weather by downloading our Strathmore Now app. Our country lives here.
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2: Tonight, we've got some light wind alongside a high of 34. Tomorrow's got a high of 29 alongside some bright and sunny skies. And Saturday calls for more sun and a high of 27. You can take a look at our full five-day forecast by visiting strathmorenow.com.
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4: Today calls for a high of 34 with some light wind. We've got a high of 29 tomorrow with bright and sunny skies, and the sun sticks around on Saturday, leading to a high of 27. You can check out the next week of weather by downloading our Strathmore Now app.
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2: Tonight, we've got some light wind alongside a high of 34. Tomorrow's got a high of 29 alongside some bright and sunny skies. And Saturday calls for more sun and a high of 27. You can take a look at our full five-day forecast by visiting strathmorenow.com.
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1: Good morning, I'm Jaden Kopsar with your local news update. In yesterday's media address, Premier Danielle Smith said Alberta will not cut off a valuable resource to our southern neighbours amid the ongoing tariff tensions.
2: Although I understand the need to respond strongly to these tariffs, I cannot think of a more disastrous policy decision than cutting off or taxing Alberta's oil to the United States.
1: Smith believes Canada should support affected businesses hit by the recent tariffs and keep pushing both sides back to the bargaining table. True North Society has broken ground on a new affordable housing and wellness hub in Strathmore. The more than $30 million project has secured about $32 million in combined contributions. Executive Director Courtney Helfrich says the facility will include affordable housing, community spaces, and services such as doctor's offices.
3: This has been years in the making by many before me and by many people standing here today. And so we're really excited to be here celebrating this incredible milestone and the kickoff of construction for this new project.
1: Construction is expected to take about 2 years, with possession anticipated in spring 2028. Corey Morgan's case involving two $1,000 trespass tickets from Siksika Nation is continuing in court. According to the Justice Center for Constitutional Freedoms, lawyers representing Morgan appeared in court earlier this week, where Justice Crowshoe ruled the Alberta Court of Justice could not hear his charter challenge. The Justice Center says the case is set to return to court September 3rd. The tickets were issued after Morgan filmed unpublished videos showing locations in Siksika Nation. A local theater has been bringing movies to Strathmore audiences for decades. Jeff Larson from Joyland Theater says the building will celebrate its 100th anniversary this September. He also spoke about plans to mark the special milestone.
4: What we were planning on doing was bringing back the movie that opened the theater in 1926, and it's an old silent Clara Bow movie called Man Trap.
1: The theater first came into Larson's family in the early 1950s when his grandfather purchased the building. And Anne of Green Gables is showing at the Rosebud Opera House. Tickets can either include just the show, or for a premium, you'll also be treated to a buffet. You can find more information on all of these stories and events by heading to strathmorenow.com. In other news, a motorcyclist was taken to hospital in life-threatening condition after a crash yesterday in northeast Calgary. RCMP continue to investigate the collision. The Alberta government and Siksika Nation officials marked the opening of a new addiction treatment center yesterday. The facility will have 76 beds and is expected to support about 300 people each year. And a 30-foot dinosaur statue outside Telus Spark Science Center has a new name. A 4-year-old boy named the dinosaur Rusty after winning a coloring contest.
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1: In the MLB, the Toronto Blue Jays won 3-0 against the Kansas City Royals. The two teams face each other again today at 5 p.m. In the CFL, the Calgary Stampeders are playing the Hamilton Tiger Cats on Saturday. And in local sports, the Strathmore Minor Ringette Association is hosting an active start welcome skate on Saturday for its players. The welcome skate will take place in the morning at the Strathmore Family Center Arena.
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1: Today brings a mix of sun and cloud and some wind with a high of 32 degrees. Tomorrow will clear up along with a high of 29. And Saturday will reach a high of 27 with some more sun. Stay updated on the weather by checking out strathmorenow.com.
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0: Thomas Rhett. Good morning. I'm Hunter Pratt on 104.5 More Country. Happy Thursday. We have some special interviews this morning with local artists Melissa Matheson and Greg Ryder Farrell. Both are up to some awesome things. We'll get into that later. And of course, you have your chance to win a movie night out with Landmark Cinemas. That's at 8:40. If you have any photos or news tips you want to share with me, text me at 403-902-1111.
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8: Today warms up to a high of 32 with both sun and cloud and some wind. Tomorrow will be sunny with a high of 29 degrees. And the sky will be clear on Saturday with a high of 27. For more updates on local weather, visit strathmorenow.com.
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0: 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I'm Hunter Pratt on 104.5 More Country. 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
4: At this hour, roads around Strathmore and the surrounding area are all clear. Traffic is moving smoothly with no reported collisions or delays. For more information on traffic in the area, head over to strathmorenow.com.
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1: Good morning, I'm Jaden Cobstar with your local news update. Alberta will not use oil exports as a weapon against the U.S. Premier Danielle Smith says that could hurt the province and create major problems for Ontario and Quebec.
2: I don't think anyone wins a tariff war. I think the way we win a tariff war is we get back to the table as quickly as possible.
1: Canada's counter tariffs are said to take effect in less than 2 weeks. A major housing and wellness project is now under construction in Strathmore after years of planning. True North Society says the new hub will provide affordable housing alongside commercial and community services. Executive Director Courtney Helfrich spoke about the support they've received for the project.
3: Right now, I can confirm that we've got about a combined $32 million between the federal government, the province of Alberta, and True North Society, as well as some contributions from the Calgary Foundation.
1: Construction activity is expected to increase over the next few weeks and continue for about 2 years. An inspection of the Highway 547 bridge is expected to cause some traffic disruptions today. Whelan County says the work will begin this morning north of Arrowwood. Alternating traffic will be allowed through the area, but delays are possible. Siksika Nation says the inspection is taking place after a high-load vehicle impact earlier this month. A longtime Strathmore Theatre will celebrate 100 years next month. Jeff Larson, the owner of Joyland Theatre, will mark the milestone by showing the first movie the theatre screened when it opened. Larson says the theater has been in his family since the 1950s when his grandfather took it over.
4: He managed the co-op store during the day and ran the movies at night. And he did that until 1969 when my dad took it over. So my dad grew up in Strathmore here.
1: The theater left the family's ownership in the 1970s before Jeff and his wife purchased it back in 2014. And a showing of Anne of Green Gables is going on at the Rosebud Opera House. The event includes a buffet along with live theater. You can find more information on all of these stories and more by heading to strathmorenow.com. And in other news, a motorcyclist is in life-threatening condition after a crash in northeast Calgary yesterday. The driver was taken to hospital as RCMP investigate the collision. A new addiction treatment center has officially opened following a ceremony involving the Alberta government and Siksika Nation. The center will provide 76 beds and is expected to serve around 300 people a year. And the 30-foot dinosaur outside TELUS Spark Science Center has officially been named Rusty. The name was chosen by a 4-year-old boy who won a coloring contest.

0: calls for a mix of sun and cloud and some wind gusts and a high of 32. By tomorrow, temperatures will reach a high of 29 with some sunshine. And Saturday will keep that sun around with a high of 27 degrees. To see a full forecast, head to strathmorenow.com.
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Taylor Swift, I Knew It, I Knew You. I'm Hunter Pratt. Coming up, let's talk back to school. Some road rules and safety precautions. Here's Wanna Be That Song, The More Country.

0: More country mornings. I'm Hunter Pratt. Happy Thursday. It's almost back to school in town. There's a couple of things that you might need to know regarding busing and school zones. First, make sure to pay attention to that flashing red light for buses. And when that stop sign is extended from the bus, make sure to stop and wait. It's all for the safety of the kids. Plus, you don't want to get a hefty fine. Also, don't forget about your school zones. Make sure to drive 30 at the designated times on weekdays to see what these times are and what the full situation is. For your details on back to school road rules, we have them for you on strathmorenow.com.
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2: At this hour, roads around Strathmore and the surrounding area are all clear. Traffic is moving smoothly with no reported collisions or delays. For more information on traffic in the area, head over to strathmorenow.com.
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2: Today calls for a mix of sun and cloud and some wind gusts and a high of 32. By tomorrow, temperatures will reach a high of 29 with some sunshine. And Saturday will keep that sun around with a high of 27 degrees. To see a full forecast, head to strathmorenow.com.
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0: Jessica Kirsten is headed to the Great Eagle Resort and Casino on September 4th. I'm Hunter Pratt on your More Country Mornings. Let's give away some tickets. So how's it going?
1: Good. How are you?
0: I'm pretty good. I see here that you entered for some Jessica Kirsten tickets on our More Country More ticket page.
1: Yes.
0: Well, awesome. I hope you don't have any weekend plans just yet because we would like to give you some tickets.
1: Nice. That's for this, what day?
0: Oh, September 4th.
1: September 4th.
0: So next Friday.
1: Okay, cool. Awesome.
0: Congratulations.
1: I'm excited.
0: Yes, is that the Great Eagle Resort and Casino? Who are you going to take with you?
1: I'm not too sure yet. One of my friends.
0: Yeah.
1: We'll have to see who really wants to go.
0: Yeah, exactly. She's a great comedian.
1: I love comedy. I'm going to the comedy festival on Friday this weekend, so excited.
0: There you go. Keep the comedy ball rolling.
1: Excellent. Thank you.
0: Yeah, have a good rest of your day.
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3: Wheat prices moved sharply yesterday, creating some attractive pricing opportunities. Jonathan Myers, senior trader with JGL Commodities, says global market concerns helped to push future markets higher.
4: It was a nice little run on wheat. I think we saw Chicago go limit up, and we saw the spring wheat futures up 30 cents. So, you know, that made some pretty aggressive pricing out in the country where farmers were getting between $8.50 and $9 today for spring wheat. You know, still a pretty hefty premium to durum wheat, which is extremely rare.
3: He says concerns surrounding grain exports from the Black Sea region likely contributed to the higher prices as international buyers look for alternative wheat supplies while harvest activities here get underway. For Golden West, I'm Glendale Allen Bossler.
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0: Real Canadian Wrestling is back this Friday at the Egg Pavilion. Catch Steve Wilde and Matt Hart facing New School Violence, Steven Styles, and Lone Star Scotty Ace. They're calling it One More Fight for a Reason. Be sure to check it out going on Friday.
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1: Good morning, I'm Jaden Kopsar with your local news update. In yesterday's media address, Premier Danielle Smith said Alberta will not cut off a valuable resource to our southern neighbours amid the ongoing tariff tensions.
2: Although I understand the need to respond strongly to these tariffs, I cannot think of a more disastrous policy decision than cutting off or taxing Alberta's oil to the United States.
1: Smith believes Canada should support affected businesses hit by the recent tariffs and keep pushing both sides back to the bargaining table. True North Society has broken ground on a new affordable housing and wellness hub in Strathmore. The more than $30 million project has secured about $32 million in combined contributions. Executive Director Courtney Hilfrick says the facility will include affordable housing, community spaces, and services such as doctor's offices.
3: This has been years in the making by many before me and by many people standing here today. And so we're really excited to be here celebrating this incredible milestone and the kickoff of construction for this new project.
1: Construction is expected to take about 2 years, with possession anticipated in spring 2028. Corey Morgan's case involving two $1,000 trespass tickets from Siksika Nation is continuing in court. According to the Justice Center for Constitutional Freedoms, lawyers representing Morgan appeared in court earlier this week, where Justice Crowshoe ruled the Alberta Court of Justice could not hear his charter challenge. The Justice Center says the case is set to return to court September 3rd. The tickets were issued after Morgan filmed unpublished videos showing locations in Siksika Nation. A local theater has been bringing movies to Strathmore audiences for decades. Jeff Larson from Joyland Theater says the building will celebrate its 100th anniversary this September. He also spoke about plans to mark the special milestone.
4: What we were planning on doing was bringing back the movie that opened the theater in 1926, and it's an old silent Clara Bow movie called Mantrap.
1: The theater first came into Larson's family in the early 1950s when his grandfather purchased the building. And Anne of Green Gables is showing at the Rosebud Opera House. Tickets can either include just the show, or for a premium, you'll also be treated to a buffet. You can find more information on all of these stories and events by heading to strathmorenow.com. In other news, a motorcyclist was taken to hospital in life-threatening condition after a crash yesterday in northeast Calgary. RCMP continued to investigate the collision. The Alberta government and Siksika Nation officials marked the opening of a new addiction treatment center yesterday. The facility will have 76 beds and is expected to support about 300 people each year. And a 30-foot dinosaur statue outside TELUS Spark Science Center has a new name. A 4-year-old boy named the dinosaur Rusty after winning a coloring contest.
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1: In the MLB, the Toronto Blue Jays won 3-0 against the Kansas City Royals. The two teams face each other again today at 5 p.m. In the CFL, the Calgary Stampeders are playing the Hamilton Tiger Cats on Saturday. And in local sports, the Strathmore Minor Ringette Association is hosting an active start welcome skate on Saturday for its players. The welcome skate will take place in the morning at the Strathmore Family Center Arena.
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1: Today brings a mix of sun and cloud and some wind with a high of 32 degrees. Tomorrow will clear up along with a high of 29. And Saturday will reach a high of 27 with some more sun. Stay updated on the weather by checking out strathmorenow.com.
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0: Lots of local artists are doing great things recently. I'm Hunter Pratt on your More Country Mornings. I'm hanging out with Melissa Matheson. Her and her band are headed to the CCMAs to play on the Diamond and the Rough stage. Melissa, give me all the details.
1: Well, last year we had the privilege of taking the stage at the Diamonds and the Rough stage. It was in Kelowna last year. The CCMAs were there. This year, we are grateful to be back taking the stage on September 16th in Saskatoon. And it's a wonderful opportunity. Diamonds and the Rough stage is a stage for independent artists to kind of showcase where they're at and what they've been working on. And this year they have three prize packages available. So we're very excited and very grateful to be back. Last year we were very humbled by the realization that we had made it to the top five last year. Awesome. And it was so great to be there. So we are very excited to head back. And again, I've got the new single coming out September 4th, so we're going to debut that on the Diamonds in the Rough stage. Awesome.
0: Thanks so much, Melissa. You can read up on their full journey to heading to the CCMAs. 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
8: Today warms up to a high of 32 with both sun and cloud and some wind. Tomorrow will be sunny with a high of 29 degrees. And the sky will be clear on Saturday with a high of 27. For more updates on local weather, visit strathmorenow.com.
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2: 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Speaking of new things in town, the sign is up for the winners. 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
3: At this hour, roads around Strathmore and the surrounding area are all clear. Traffic is moving smoothly with no reported collisions or delays. For more information on traffic in the area, head over to strathmorenow.com.
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1: Good morning, I'm Jaden Cobstar with your local news update. Alberta will not use oil exports as a weapon against the U.S. Premier Danielle Smith says that could hurt the province and create major problems for Ontario and Quebec.
2: I don't think anyone wins a tariff war. I think the way we win a tariff war is we get back to the table as quickly as possible.
1: Canada's counter tariffs are said to take effect in less than 2 weeks. A major housing and wellness project is now under construction in Strathmore after years of planning. True North Society says the new hub will provide affordable housing alongside commercial and community services. Executive Director Courtney Helfrich spoke about the support they've received for the project.
3: Right now, I can confirm that we've got about a combined $32 million between the federal government, the province of Alberta, and True North Society, as well as some contributions from the Calgary Foundation.
1: Construction activity is expected to increase over the next few weeks and continue for about 2 years. An inspection of the Highway 547 bridge is expected to cause some traffic disruptions today. Whelan County says the work will begin this morning north of Arrowwood. Alternating traffic will be allowed through the area, but delays are possible. Siksika Nation says the inspection is taking place after a high-load vehicle impact earlier this month. A longtime Strathmore Theatre will celebrate 100 years next month. Jeff Larson, the owner of Joyland Theatre, will mark the milestone by showing the first movie the theatre screened when it opened. Larson says the theater has been in his family since the 1950s when his grandfather took it over.
4: He managed the co-op store during the day and ran the movies at night. And he did that until 1969 when my dad took it over. So my dad grew up in Strathmore here.
1: The theater left the family's ownership in the 1970s before Jeff and his wife purchased it back in 2014. And a showing of Anne of Green Gables is going on at the Rosebud Opera House. The event includes a buffet along with live theater. You can find more information on all of these stories and more by heading to strathmorenow.com. And in other news, a motorcyclist is in life-threatening condition after a crash in northeast Calgary yesterday. The driver was taken to hospital as RCMP investigate the collision. A new addiction treatment center has officially opened following a ceremony involving the Alberta government and Siksika Nation. The center will provide 76 beds and is expected to serve around 300 people a year. And the 30-foot dinosaur outside Telespark Science Center has officially been named Rusty. The name was chosen by a 4-year-old boy who won a coloring contest.
0: Strathmore Now Sports.
1: In the MLB, the Toronto Blue Jays shut out the Kansas City Royals 3-0. The Blue Jays and Royals will meet again today at 5 p.m. In the CFL, the Calgary Stampeders take on the Hamilton Tiger Cats this Saturday. And locally, the Strathmore Minoring and Association is holding an active start welcome skate for players on Saturday morning at the Strathmore Family Center Arena.
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1: Today calls for a mix of sun and cloud and some wind gusts and a high of 32. By tomorrow, temperatures will reach a high of 29 with some sunshine. And Saturday will keep that sun around with a high of 27 degrees. To see a full forecast, head to strathmorenow.com.
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0: more Country Mornings. I'm Hunter Pratt. Happy Thursday. I'm hanging out with Greg Ryder Farrell. We're going to talk about his latest single, Rome, which dropped just yesterday. But first, Greg, I want to know, how has Strathmore been treating you?
1: Strathmore's been great. I came here in 2022 and just kind of randomly got here. I worked at a little ranch outside of Strathmore, and then I started selling trucks at Strathmore Dodge and kind of just kind of stayed here. And then obviously I started going to a little church here and just kind of met the community. And yeah, Strathmore has been very supportive about just my music. And yeah, it's been a really good town for me.
0: That's awesome. Thanks so much, Greg. We're going to talk more about his new single, Rome, coming up.
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3: At this hour, roads around Strathmore and the surrounding area are all clear. Traffic is moving smoothly with no reported collisions or delays. For more information on traffic in the area, head over to strathmorenow.com.
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3: Today calls for a mix of sun and cloud and some wind gusts and a high of 32. By tomorrow, temperatures will reach a high of 29 with some sunshine. And Saturday will keep that sun around with a high of 27 degrees. To see a full forecast, head to strathmorenow.com.
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0: More Country Mornings. I'm Hunter Pratt. I'm hanging out with Greg Ryder Farrell. We're talking about your new single, Rome, which is the title track of your album. Can you tell me the story behind the single?
1: Story behind the single is it's definitely kind of an old version of myself. Before I moved to Alberta, I moved here in 2021. I was chasing music down in Nashville. I lived there for 2 years, from 2017 to 2019. And then I moved out west here in 2021 and kind of restarted my entire life. And I always thought I was going to be the kind of artist, like kind of person that always lived on the road, always traveling from town to town and relationship to relationship. And then kind of found a really nice home here in Strathmore. I met my wife, became a stepdad, and now my life is just completely different than being a full-time musician. But Rome is just kind of the song for all those guys out there that never thought they'd settle down in life. They always thought they were going to be the runners and kind of just living free kind of for the moment. And obviously, God has a different plan for that, and he changed my life.
0: Wow, thanks so much, Greg, for sharing your story on Rome. Here it is.

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1: Real Canadian Wrestling is back this Friday at the Egg Pavilion. Catch Steve Wilde and Matt Hart facing New School Violence, Steven Styles, and Lone Star Scotty Ace. They're calling it One More Fight for a reason. Be sure to check it out going on Friday.
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2: Good morning, I'm Jaden Kopsar with your local news update. In yesterday's media address, Premier Danielle Smith said Alberta will not cut off a valuable resource to our southern neighbours amid the ongoing tariff tensions.
3: Although I understand the need to respond strongly to these tariffs, I cannot think of a more disastrous policy decision than cutting off or taxing Alberta's oil to the United States.
2: Smith believes Canada should support affected businesses hit by the recent tariffs and keep pushing both sides back to the bargaining table. True North Society has broken ground on a new affordable housing and wellness hub in Strathmore. The more than $30 million project has secured about $32 million in combined contributions. Executive Director Courtney Helfrich says the facility will include affordable housing, community spaces, and services such as doctor's offices.
4: This has been years in the making by many before me and by many people standing here today. And so we're really excited to be here celebrating this incredible milestone and the kickoff of construction for this new project.
2: Construction is expected to take about 2 years, with possession anticipated in spring 2028. Corey Morgan's case involving two $1,000 trespass tickets from Siksika Nation is continuing in court. According to the Justice Center for Constitutional Freedoms, lawyers representing Morgan appeared in court earlier this week, where Justice Crowshoe ruled the Alberta Court of Justice could not hear his charter challenge. The Justice Center says the case is set to return to court September 3rd. The tickets were issued after Morgan filmed unpublished videos showing locations in Siksika Nation. A local theater has been bringing movies to Strathmore audiences for decades. Jeff Larson from Joyland Theater says the building will celebrate its 100th anniversary this September. He also spoke about plans to mark the special milestone.
5: What we were planning on doing was bringing back the movie that opened the theater in 1926, and it's an old silent Clara Bow movie called Man Trap.
2: The theater first came into Larson's family in the early 1950s when his grandfather purchased the building. And Anne of Green Gables is showing at the Rosebud Opera House. Tickets can either include just the show, or for a premium, you'll also be treated to a buffet. You can find more information on all of these stories and events by heading to strathmorenow.com. In other news, a motorcyclist was taken to hospital in life-threatening condition after a crash yesterday in northeast Calgary. RCMP continue to investigate the collision. The Alberta government and Siksika Nation officials marked the opening of a new addiction treatment center yesterday. The facility will have 76 beds and is expected to support about 300 people each year. And a 30-foot dinosaur statue outside TELUS Spark Science Center has a new name. A 4-year-old boy named the dinosaur Rusty after winning a coloring contest.
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2: In the MLB, the Toronto Blue Jays won 3-0 against the Kansas City Royals. The two teams face each other again today at 5 p.m. In the CFL, the Calgary Stampeders are playing the Hamilton Tiger Cats on Saturday. And in local sports, the Strathmore Minor Ringette Association is hosting an active start welcome skate on Saturday for its players. The welcome skate will take place in the morning at the Strathmore Family Center Arena.
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2: Today brings a mix of sun and cloud and some wind with a high of 32 degrees. Tomorrow will clear up along with a high of 29. And Saturday will reach a high of 27 with some more sun. Stay updated on the weather by checking out strathmorenow.com.
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0: Alberta Day is coming up next Tuesday. More Country Mornings. I'm Hunter Pratt. Now, I got very confused. I thought that the September long weekend was next week, so I was all excited, but now I found out I gotta wait another week. But Alberta Day, it's all about celebrating how Alberta became a province and joined Canada. So for us, that means tons of free events for the day, like Heritage Park in Calgary. They'll be offering free entry, which is pretty exciting. But this Saturday, celebrating Alberta Culture Days at Kinsmen, Melody of Our Roots is going on. You can enjoy some live music, some cultural performances. That's going on from 10 to 2 p.m. All the details on how to celebrate are on strathmorenow.com.
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8: Today warms up to a high of 32 with both sun and cloud and some wind. Tomorrow will be sunny with a high of 29 degrees. And the sky will be clear on Saturday with a high of 27. For more updates on local weather, visit strathmorenow.com.
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1: What do you think is the movie of 2026? More Country Mornings, I'm Hunter Pratt. 2026, so far, it's been the year of movies. I know we're still in August, but we already have movies like Project Hail Mary, a Michael Jackson movie, the new Spider-Man, and so many other good ones. Those are just off the top of my head. But what do you think will have us looking back on the year and thinking to ourselves, 2026, the year of Toy Story 5, or whichever you prefer? Let me know by commenting on the More Country Facebook. I want to hear your opinion. Now, if you Google the movies that came out this year so far, it's really hard to pick just one. Like, we got the Moana movie too. Can't forget about that. But when you play to win a movie night out with Landmark Cinemas for a pair of tickets plus pop and popcorn, you can save that prize up and go whenever you want. We're playing for that in about 15 minutes.
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3: At this hour, roads around Strathmore and the surrounding area are all clear. Traffic is moving smoothly with no reported collisions or delays. For more information on traffic in the area, head over to strathmorenow.com.
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1: Good morning, I'm Jaden Cobstar with your local news update. Alberta will not use oil exports as a weapon against the U.S. Premier Danielle Smith says that could hurt the province and create major problems for Ontario and Quebec.
2: I don't think anyone wins a tariff war. I think the way we win a tariff war is we get back to the table as quickly as possible.
1: Canada's counter tariffs are said to take effect in less than 2 weeks. A major housing and wellness project is now under construction in Strathmore after years of planning. True North Society says the new hub will provide affordable housing alongside commercial and community services. Executive Director Courtney Hilfrick spoke about the support they've received for the project.
3: Right now, I can confirm that we've got about a combined $32 million between the federal government, the province of Alberta, and True North Society, as well as some contributions from the Calgary Foundation.
1: Construction activity is expected to increase over the next few weeks and continue for about 2 years. An inspection of the Highway 547 bridge is expected to cause some traffic disruptions today. Welland County says the work will begin this morning north of Arrowwood. Alternating traffic will be allowed through the area, but delays are possible. Siksika Nation says the inspection is taking place after a high-load vehicle impact earlier this month. A longtime Strathmore Theatre will celebrate 100 years next month. Jeff Larson, the owner of Joyland Theatre, will mark the milestone by showing the first movie the theatre screened when it opened. Larson says the theatre has been in his family since the 1950s when his grandfather took it over.
4: He managed the co-op store during the day and ran the movies at night. And he did that until 1969 when my dad took it over. So my dad grew up in Strathmore here.
1: The theatre left the family's ownership in the 1970s before Jeff and his wife purchased it back in 2014. And a showing of Anne of Green Gables is going on at the Rosebud Opera House. The event includes a buffet along with live theater. You can find more information on all of these stories and more by heading to strathmorenow.com. And in other news, a motorcyclist is in life-threatening condition after a crash in northeast Calgary yesterday. The driver was taken to hospital as RCMP investigate the collision. A new addiction treatment center has officially opened following a ceremony involving the Alberta government and Siksika Nation. The center will provide 76 beds and is expected to serve around 300 people a year. And the 30-foot dinosaur outside TELUS Spark Science Center has officially been named Rusty. The name was chosen by a 4-year-old boy who won a coloring contest.
0: Strathmore Now Sports.
1: In the MLB, the Toronto Blue Jays shut out the Kansas City Royals 3-0. The Blue Jays and Royals will meet again today at 5 p.m. In the CFL, the Calgary Stampeders take on the Hamilton Tiger Cats this Saturday. And locally, the Strathmore Miners.

Combs, Be By You. I'm Hunter Pratt. Coming up, let's get ready to play to win a movie night out with Landmark Cinemas. I got you covered with tickets plus pop and popcorn. Here's Carrie Underwood on More Country.

0: Who doesn't love going to the movies? I'm Hunter Pratt on your More Country Mornings. Well, I can get you free movie tickets right now. We're playing to win a movie night out with Landmark Cinemas. How it works, I play a famous movie clip. All you do is call in 403-902-1111. Tell me what it is. Plus, I got you covered with pop and popcorn, too. All right, here's the clip of the day.
1: Hi.
2: Hello.
1: Do you remember me?
2: No, I'm sorry. I was in here yesterday. You wouldn't wait on me?
1: Oh.
2: You work on commission, right?
1: Yes.
2: Big mistake. Big. Huge. I have to go shopping now.
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8: At this hour, roads around Strathmore and the surrounding area are all clear. Traffic is moving smoothly with no reported collisions or delays. For more information on traffic in the area, head over to strathmorenow.com.
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8: Today calls for a mix of sun and cloud and some wind gusts and a high of 32. By tomorrow, temperatures will reach a high of 29 with some sunshine. And Saturday will keep that sun around with a high of 27 degrees. To see a full forecast, head to strathmorenow.com.
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0: More Country. I'm Hunter Pratt. We are playing to win a movie night out with Landmark Cinemas. Can you tell me what that movie clip was?
1: Hi.
2: Hello. Do you remember me?
1: No, I'm sorry.
2: I was in here yesterday. You wouldn't wait on me?
1: Oh.
2: You work on commission, right?
1: Yes. Big mistake. Big.
2: Huge. I have to go shopping now.
3: That would be Pretty Woman.
0: That is Pretty Woman. Awesome. Congratulations.
3: Thank you.
0: Can I ask you, Sean, what do you think is the movie of the year so far?
3: Well, for me, it was the movie War Machine on Netflix. That was the movie that I've enjoyed the most so far this year.
0: Okay, yeah, there's a lot of good ones that came out so far.
3: Yes, there is. The other one for me would have been the new He-Man movie.
0: Okay, well, good to know. Thanks for your opinion.
3: Thank you for that very much.
0: Yeah, have a good rest of your day.
3: You too. Thank you. Bye-bye.
0: Bye.
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0: Real Canadian Wrestling is back this Friday at the Egg Pavilion. Catch Steve Wilde and Matt Hart facing New School Violence, Steven Styles, and Lone Star Scotty Ace. They're calling it One More Fight for a reason. Be sure to check it out going on Friday.
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1: Good morning, I'm Jaden Cobsar with your local news update. In yesterday's media address, Premier Danielle Smith said Alberta will not cut off a valuable resource to our southern neighbours amid the ongoing tariff tensions.
2: Although I understand the need to respond strongly to these tariffs, I cannot think of a more disastrous policy decision than cutting off or taxing Alberta's oil to the United States.
1: Smith believes Canada should support affected businesses hit by the recent tariffs and keep pushing both sides back to the bargaining table. True North Society has broken ground on a new affordable housing and wellness hub in Strathmore. The more than $30 million project has secured about $32 million in combined contributions. Executive Director Courtney Hilfrick says the facility will include affordable housing, community spaces, and services such as doctor's offices.
3: This has been years in the making by many before me and by many people standing here today. And so we're really excited to be here celebrating this incredible milestone and the kickoff of construction for this new project.
1: Construction is expected to take about 2 years, with possession anticipated in spring 2028. Corey Morgan's case involving two $1,000 trespass tickets from Siksika Nation is continuing in court. According to the Justice Center for Constitutional Freedoms, lawyers representing Morgan appeared in court earlier this week, where Justice Crowshoe ruled the Alberta Court of Justice could not hear his charter challenge. The Justice Center says the case is set to return to court September 3rd. The tickets were issued after Morgan filmed unpublished videos showing locations in Siksika Nation. A local theater has been bringing movies to Strathmore audiences for decades. Jeff Larson from Joyland Theater says the building will celebrate its 100th anniversary this September. He also spoke about plans to mark the special milestone.
4: What we were planning on doing was bringing back the movie that opened the theater in 1926, and it's an old silent Clara Bow movie called Mantrap.
1: The theater first came into Larson's family in the early 1950s when his grandfather purchased the building. And Anne of Green Gables is showing at the Rosebud Opera House. Tickets can either include just the show, or for a premium, you'll also be treated to a buffet. You can find more information on all of these stories and events by heading to strathmorenow.com. In other news, a motorcyclist was taken to hospital in life-threatening condition after a crash yesterday in northeast Calgary. RCMP continued to investigate the collision. The Alberta government and Siksika Nation officials marked the opening of a new addiction treatment center yesterday. The facility will have 76 beds and is expected to support about 300 people each year. And a 30-foot dinosaur statue outside TELUS Spark Science Center has a new name. A 4-year-old boy named the dinosaur Rusty after winning a coloring contest.
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1: In the MLB, the Toronto Blue Jays won 3-0 against the Kansas City Royals. The two teams face each other again today at 5 p.m. In the CFL, the Calgary Stampeders are playing the Hamilton Tiger Cats on Saturday. And in local sports, the Strathmore Minor Ringette Association is hosting an active start welcome skate on Saturday for its players. The welcome skate will take place in the morning at the Strathmore Family Center Arena.
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1: Today brings a mix of sun and cloud and some wind with a high of 32 degrees. Tomorrow will clear up along with a high of 29. And Saturday will reach a high of 27 with some more sun. Stay updated on the weather by checking out strathmorenow.com.
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0: 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I'm Hunter Pratt. What do you think the movie of 2026 is? I know we are still in August. I got to do a little halfway checkpoint because a lot of blockbusters have been in theaters already released. And I asked our listeners what they think. Of course, expected a lot of mixed responses, but the top two are Spider-Man Brand New Day, which I can totally agree with that. I had to watch it twice because that's how much I loved it. And The Odyssey, which is still on my list, but it's a Christopher Nolan movie, so I'm sure it's great. And keep those comments rolling in on our Facebook. What do you think is the movie of the year? A close contender, Toy Story 5.
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9: Today warms up to a high of 32 with both sun and cloud and some wind. Tomorrow will be sunny with a high of 29 degrees. And the sky will be clear on Saturday with a high of 27. For more updates on local weather, visit strathmorenow.com.
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country girls. I'm Hunter Pratt. Coming up, let's talk Oktoberfest. That's coming up pretty soon. Here's Lainey Wilson. Hang tight, honey, on More Country.

0: lucky friend a chance to go if you want to go. Make sure to put your name under the Strathmore Now More Country More Tickets page. That's where we have a little bit of extra concert tickets, comedy tickets, a little bit of everything. So submit your name there. And by the way, when I pick the winner, I need to see your best milkmaid or your best lederhosen outfit. Come on, it's Oktoberfest. You got to dress the part.
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4: 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Old School Violence Steve Wild puts his career on the line against New School Violence. 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
7: Today calls for a mix of sun and cloud and some wind gusts and a high of 32. By tomorrow, temperatures will reach a high of 29 with some sunshine. And Saturday will keep that sun around with a high of 27 degrees. To see a full forecast, head to strathmorenow.com.
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2: I'm Hunter Pratt on your More Country Mornings. Happy Thursday. 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
1: Good morning, I'm Jaden Cobstar with your local news update. Alberta will not use oil exports as a weapon against the U.S. Premier Danielle Smith says that could hurt the province and create major problems for Ontario and Quebec.
2: I don't think anyone wins a tariff war. I think the way we win a tariff war is we get back to the table as quickly as possible.
1: Canada's counter-tariffs are said to take effect in less than 2 weeks. A major housing and wellness project is now under construction in Strathmore after years of planning. True North Society says the new hub will provide affordable housing alongside commercial and community services. Executive Director Courtney Helfrich spoke about the support they've received for the project.
3: Right now, I can confirm that we've got about a combined $32 million between the federal government, the province of Alberta, and True North Society, as well as some contributions from the Calgary Foundation.
1: Construction activity is expected to increase over the next few weeks and continue for about 2 years. An inspection of the Highway 547 bridge is expected to cause some traffic disruptions today. Whelan County says the work will begin this morning north of Arrowwood. Alternating traffic will be allowed through the area, but delays are possible. Siksika Nation says the inspection is taking place after a high-load vehicle impact earlier this month. A longtime Strathmore Theatre will celebrate 100 years next month. Jeff Larson, the owner of Joyland Theatre, will mark the milestone by showing the first movie the theatre screened when it opened. Larson says the theater has been in his family since the 1950s when his grandfather took it over.
4: He managed the co-op store during the day and ran the movies at night. And he did that until 1969 when my dad took it over. So my dad grew up in Strathmore here.
1: The theater left the family's ownership in the 1970s before Jeff and his wife purchased it back in 2014. And a showing of Anne of Green Gables is going on at the Rosebud Opera House. The event includes a buffet along with live theater. You can find more information on all of these stories and more by heading to strathmorenow.com. And in other news, a motorcyclist is in life-threatening condition after a crash in northeast Calgary yesterday. The driver was taken to hospital as RCMP investigate the collision. A new addiction treatment center has officially opened following a ceremony involving the Alberta government and Siksika Nation. The center will provide 76 beds and is expected to serve around 300 people a year. And the 30-foot dinosaur outside TELUS Spark Science Center has officially been named Rusty. The name was chosen by a 4-year-old boy who won a coloring contest.
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1: In the MLB, the Toronto Blue Jays shut out the Kansas City Royals 3-0. The Blue Jays and Royals will meet again today at 5 p.m. In the CFL, the Calgary Stampeders take on the Hamilton Tiger Cats this Saturday. And locally, the Strathmore Minoring and Association is holding an active start welcome skate for players on Saturday morning at the Strathmore Family Center Arena.
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1: Today calls for a mix of sun and cloud and some wind gusts and a high of 32. By tomorrow, temperatures will reach a high of 29 with some sunshine. And Saturday will keep that sun around with a high of 27 degrees. To see a full forecast, head to strathmorenow.com.
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More Country Mornings. I'm Hunter Pratt. One more fight is happening tomorrow. At the Egg Grounds, you can catch some real Canadian wrestling with Strathmore's own Steve Wilde in a tag team match against Steven Styles and Lone Star Scotty Ace. Apparently, if Steve Wilde loses this match, he'll be forced to retire from wrestling forever. We're going to hope that doesn't happen so he can put on more shows. But this could be his last show, and if I were you, I wouldn't want to miss out on it. Find out how to get your tickets on strathmorenow.com. Here's Alan Jackson.

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7: Today warms up to a high of 32 with both sun and cloud and some wind. Tomorrow will be sunny with a high of 29 degrees. And the sky will be clear on Saturday with a high of 27. For more updates on local weather, visit strathmorenow.com.
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0: Happy Thursday. I'm Hunter Pratt on 104.5 More Country. Real Canadian Wrestling is happening tomorrow at the Egg Grounds. Let's call up some lucky winners and tell them the good news that they got some tickets.
1: Hello.
0: Hi, Shauna. How are you?
1: I'm good. How are you?
0: Good. 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
1: Hi.
0: Hi. So, what are you doing on Friday?
1: Not much. I just start back to work at the school.
0: Okay, well, how about after work you enjoy some Real Canadian Wrestling? I'd like to give you two tickets to one more fight on Friday.
1: Awesome.
0: Yeah, congrats.
1: Thank you so much.
0: Who are you going to take with you?
1: Probably my best friend.
0: Oh, nice.
1: Yeah.
0: Congrats.
1: Well, thank you so much.
0: Yeah, have a good day.
1: Okay, bye-bye.
0: Bye.

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8: Today calls for a mix of sun and cloud and some wind gusts and a high of 32. By tomorrow, temperatures will reach a high of 29 with some sunshine. And Saturday will keep that sun around with a high of 27 degrees. To see a full forecast, head to strathmorenow.com.
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0: Back to school is right around the corner, unfortunately, or fortunately, if you're a parent. I'm Hunter Pratt on your More Country Mornings. 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
1: Good morning, I'm Jaden Kopsar with your local news update. In yesterday's media address, Premier Danielle Smith said Alberta will not cut off a valuable resource to our southern neighbours amid the ongoing tariff tensions.
2: Although I understand the need to respond strongly to these tariffs, I cannot think of a more disastrous policy decision than cutting off or taxing Alberta's oil to the United States.
1: Smith believes Canada should support affected businesses hit by the recent tariffs and keep pushing both sides back to the bargaining table. True North Society has broken ground on a new affordable housing and wellness hub in Strathmore. The more than $30 million project has secured about $32 million in combined contributions. Executive Director Courtney Hilfrick says the facility will include affordable housing, community spaces, and services such as doctor's offices.
3: This has been years in the making by many before me and by many people standing here today. And so we're really excited to be here celebrating this incredible milestone and the kickoff of construction for this new project.
1: Construction is expected to take about 2 years, with possession anticipated in spring 2028. Corey Morgan's case involving two $1,000 trespass tickets from Siksika Nation is continuing in court. According to the Justice Center for Constitutional Freedoms, lawyers representing Morgan appeared in court earlier this week, where Justice Crowshoe ruled the Alberta Court of Justice could not hear his charter challenge. The Justice Center says the case is set to return to court September 3rd. The tickets were issued after Morgan filmed unpublished videos showing locations in Siksika Nation. A local theater has been bringing movies to Strathmore audiences for decades. Jeff Larson from Joyland Theater says the building will celebrate its 100th anniversary this September. He also spoke about plans to mark the special milestone.
4: What we were planning on doing was bringing back the movie that opened the theater in 1926, and it's an old silent Clara Bow movie called Mantrap.
1: The theater first came into Larson's family in the early 1950s when his grandfather purchased the building. And Anne of Green Gables is showing at the Rosebud Opera House. Tickets can either include just the show, or for a premium, you'll also be treated to a buffet. You can find more information on all of these stories and events by heading to strathmorenow.com. In other news, a motorcyclist was taken to hospital in life-threatening condition after a crash yesterday in northeast Calgary. RCMP continued to investigate the collision. The Alberta government and Siksika Nation officials marked the opening of a new addiction treatment center yesterday. The facility will have 76 beds and is expected to support about 300 people each year. And a 30-foot dinosaur statue outside TELUS Spark Science Center has a new name. A 4-year-old boy named the dinosaur Rusty after winning a coloring contest.
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1: In the MLB, the Toronto Blue Jays won 3-0 against the Kansas City Royals. The two teams face each other again today at 5 p.m. In the CFL, the Calgary Stampeders are playing the Hamilton Tiger Cats on Saturday. And in local sports, the Strathmore Minor Ringette Association is hosting an active start welcome skate on Saturday for its players. The welcome skate will take place in the morning at the Strathmore Family Center Arena.
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1: Today brings a mix of sun and cloud and some wind with a high of 32 degrees. Tomorrow will clear up along with a high of 29. And Saturday will reach a high of 27 with some more sun. Stay updated on the weather by checking out strathmorenow.com.
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have a new poll on the Strathmore Now website. More country, I'm Hunter Pratt. This poll is much different than asking what you're up to over the weekend. We want to know how your spending has shifted with the Canada-US trade dispute. Are you shopping local, only buying Canadian, or maybe it hasn't changed at all? 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Here's some Brooks and Dunn.

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9: Today warms up to a high of 32 with both sun and cloud and some wind. Tomorrow will be sunny with a high of 29 degrees. And the sky will be clear on Saturday with a high of 27. For more updates on local weather, visit strathmorenow.com.
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What is the movie of the year? I'm Hunter Pratt on More Country. That's the big question of the day because 2026 in particular has been killing it with the movies, and we're only in August. Avengers Doomsday is coming out at the end of the year, so that's going to be a huge contender for the number one spot, as well as the new Dune movie that's coming out soon as well. But this year, it just keeps getting better and better for movies, from Project Hail Mary to the Michael Jackson movie to Toy Story 5 to Moana. It's hard to pick just one, but what is your movie of the year of 2026? Leave me a comment on the More Country Facebook.

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1: Strathmore Now weather.
11: Today calls for a mix of sun and cloud and some wind gusts and a high of 32. By tomorrow, temperatures will reach a high of 29 with some sunshine. And Saturday will keep that sun around with a high of 27 degrees. To see a full forecast, head to strathmorenow.com.
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0: Happy Thursday. You're listening to 104.5 More Country. I'm Hunter Pratt. Enter now for those Oktoberfest tickets at the Great Eagle Resort and Casino. That's coming up. And to enter, head to our Strathmore Now website under the More Country More Tickets page. That's where we have all of our other awesome tickets that we don't give away on air, that we give away on our website. So enter for those and enjoy this nice day before you head back to school. You'll hear from me tomorrow. Have a great rest of your day.
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2: The Prairie Premier's agreeing with Canada's move to walk away from negotiations with the U.S., but advise caution. Saskatchewan Premier Scott Moe and Alberta Premier Danielle Smith don't want to see potash and oil being used as potential Canadian counter-tariffs against the U.S. Smith said the U.S. tariffs are tragic, unjustified, and wholly unnecessary, but argued Canada will not win a trade war through escalation and should instead focus on diplomacy and maintaining relationships. Manitoba's premier is among the strongest supporters, saying Manitoba is 100% behind the prime minister's decision to walk away from the negotiations and to impose dollar-for-dollar retaliatory tariffs. For Golden West, I'm Glendalee Allen Vossler.
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I paid the tab and I turned around. 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It's funny how you haven't changed a bit, but you're twice as pretty.

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1: I'm Brandon Zebiak with your local news update. Siksika Nation and the Alberta government marked the opening of a new addiction treatment center yesterday. Officials celebrated the Siksika Healing Lodge, the second Indigenous recovery center to open in Alberta. The lodge will have more than 70 beds when it begins accepting patients this fall, and it's expected to support around 300 people each year. The center will provide culturally guided treatment for people struggling with addiction. Golden Hills School Division's 2026 to 2029 education plan is focused on student success, well-being, and school growth. The division is working to improve outcomes for First Nations, Métis, and Inuit students, as well as students learning English as an additional language. The division's budget for the upcoming school year is $116.3 million, with 76% allocated to instruction. In Strathmore, a new Westmount school is being developed, while the division is also seeking more space at Strathmore High School. True North Society has broken ground on a new affordable housing and wellness hub in Strathmore. The more than $30 million project has secured about $32 million in combined contributions. Executive Director Courtney Helfrick says the facility will include affordable housing, community spaces, and services such as doctor's offices.
2: This has been years in the making by many before me and by many people standing here today. And so we're really excited to be here celebrating this incredible milestone and the kickoff of construction for this new project.
1: Construction is expected to take about 2 years, with possession anticipated in spring of 2028. Strathmore writer Francine Cunningham will share her experience at an author tea party next month. The event at the Vault Cultural Collective is part of Alberta Culture Days. Cunningham will be discussing her short fiction and how she uses research to build compelling stories.
3: Even writing fiction, you have to do a vast amount of research onto your topics, and it's so exciting for me. Figuring out how to incorporate that into your story in a way that isn't clunky.
1: The event will also feature author Shelley McElroy and will include tea, cookies, and a book signing. And Alberta Day takes place in Strathmore tomorrow. The event kicks off at 3 p.m. in Kinsmen Park. You can learn more about all of these stories and events by visiting strathmorenow.com. In other news, four people have been charged for copper wire theft in Calgary. This is following two separate incidents where wire was taken out of a manhole. A motorcyclist is in life-threatening condition after a crash yesterday evening. It's not clear if any other vehicles were involved in the collision. And Premier Danielle Smith will be attending a virtual town hall tonight regarding AI data centers in Alberta. This is the third of four town halls that the government has organized.
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1: In Major League Baseball, the Toronto Blue Jays are playing the Kansas City Royals at 5 this evening. In CFL news, the Calgary Stampeders are back on Saturday in a game against the Hamilton Tiger Cats. And in local sports, the AgriRisk Wheatland Kings are teaming up with HUDL Instat for the upcoming season. This will help provide on-ice statistics and video analysis for the team. Today brings in a high of 32 degrees with a bit of wind. We've got sunny skies and a high of 29 tomorrow. As for Saturday, we've got a high of 27 with even more sun. You can take a look at local weather conditions by visiting strathmorenow.com.
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1: John Party, boots off. Good afternoon. I'm Sharon Church. Well, did the whole back to school grocery shopping trip. I got lunch snacks and I baked. So we should have an abundance of snacks. As long as they don't go crazy packing their lunches. I taught them a new word last night, rationing. These snacks are supposed to last, I'm hoping, 2 months. I told my kids, pretend you're on a desert island and this is all the food you'll have until you get rescued. I'm pretty sure you don't need a muffin, a wagon wheel, a granola bar, a yogurt drink, a bag of chips, strawberries, and a fruit cup all in one lunch. P.S. I used to send vegetables, okay, but groceries are way too expensive to send them on their little field trip to the school each day, only to be thrown out at home.
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9: Today we've got a high of 32 with some light wind. Tomorrow's got a high of 29 along with sunny skies, and it stays sunny on Saturday for a high of 27. Head to strathmorenow.com to see our full 5-day forecast.
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0: back in the saddle. Hey, I'm Sharon Church. Here's something cool. Dolly Parton left a great legacy. We know this. But she also left fans one last song. But we have to wait 20 years to hear it. It's called My Place in History, and it was recorded on CD back in 2015, and it's sealed in a chestnut box at Dollywood in Pigeon Forge, Tennessee. The instructions are to open it on January 19th, 2046, when Dolly would have turned 100 years old. The box also includes a CD player, so the song can be played in that technology. Because who knows? who knows if we can even find a CD player in 20 years?
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6: We've got a high of 32 degrees today as some light wind enters the area. Tomorrow calls for a high of 29 along with sunny skies, and Saturday keeps the sun around for a high of 27. Download our Strathmore Now app to see what the weather has in store.
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0: Dean Brody and the James Barker Band, Your Mama Would Hate Me. I'm Sharon Church. Did you buy a shiny new water bottle for your kids this year? Everybody always talks about the benefits of drinking water. Got to get those 8 cups a day in. No one ever talks about the downside to drinking enough water. I've been trying to drink more water lately. And you know what? So far, I have not felt a single positive out of the deal. Just one blaringly annoying negative. You know that feeling when you really have to go? Like that feeling when you think to yourself, oh, today's the day I pee my pants. That's me all day long. And don't get me started on waking up in the middle of the night to that nagging feeling. Tell me again why I'm doing this.
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2: 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They're calling it One More Fight for a reason. 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
1: I'm Brandon Zebiak with your local news update. A new addiction treatment center in Siksika Nation is set to start treatments this fall. The Siksika Healing Lodge was celebrated yesterday by Siksika Nation and Alberta government representatives and is the second of five recovery centers in the province. The facility will offer more than 70 beds and is expected to serve around 300 people annually. Treatment at the lodge will include culturally guided services for people recovering from addiction. Golden Hills School Division has released its education plan for the next 3 years with a focus on student achievement and future growth. The plan includes priorities for First Nations, Métis, and Inuit students, along with students learning English as an additional language. Golden Hills has a $116.3 million budget for the 2026-27 school year, with most of that funding going towards instruction. The division is also planning for growth in Strathmore, including a new Westmount school and proposed additional classroom space at Strathmore High School. In yesterday's media address, Premier Danielle Smith said Alberta will not cut off a valuable resource to our southern neighbours amid the ongoing tariff tensions.
2: Although I understand the need to respond strongly to these tariffs, I cannot think of a more disastrous policy decision than cutting off or taxing Alberta's oil to the United States.
1: Smith believes Canada should support affected businesses hit by the recent tariffs and keep pushing both sides back to the bargaining table. Strathmore author Francine Cunningham says research is one of the most enjoyable parts of her writing process. She'll talk more about her creative approach at the Vault Cultural Collective next month. Cunningham has also written for children and television while mentoring emerging artists and writers.
3: For anyone who watches the network, APPN, I have written on a couple different shows, the most recent being called Animal Nation, which is like a 7-part docuseries about different animals, which has been really fun.
1: She says supporting local Alberta artists is important and hopes residents will come out to connect and celebrate. And Alberta Day kicks off in Strathmore tomorrow evening. And Alberta Day kicks off in Strathmore tomorrow afternoon. The event begins at 3 p.m. at Kinsman Park. You can learn more about all these stories and events by downloading our Strathmore Now app. And in other news, Calgary police have arrested four suspects for copper wire theft. This comes after a vehicle was seen taking wire out of a manhole. A motorcyclist is in hospital after a crash in Calgary yesterday evening. The rider is now facing life-threatening injuries. And a third of four virtual town halls regarding AI data centers in Alberta is going on tonight. This is the only one where Premier Danielle Smith is scheduled to appear.
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1: In MLB action, the Toronto Blue Jays are back at 5 this evening in a game against the Kansas City Royals. In the CFL, the Calgary Stampeders return to the field on Saturday as they play the Hamilton Tiger Cats. And in local sports, the AgriRisk Wheatland Kings have a new partnership to provide on-ice statistics for their upcoming season. HUDL Instat will also be providing video analysis for the local hockey team.
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1: Today calls for some light wind and a high of 32 degrees. Tomorrow brings back the sun with a high of 29, and Saturday keeps the sun around with a high of 27. You can see the next week of weather by downloading our Strathmore Now app.
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2: Today we've got a high of 32 with some light wind. Tomorrow's got a high of 29 along with sunny skies, and it stays sunny on Saturday for a high of 27. Head to strathmorenow.com to see our full 5-day forecast.
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9: We've got a high of 32 degrees today as some light wind enters the area. Tomorrow calls for a high of 29 along with sunny skies, and Saturday keeps the sun around for a high of 27. Download our Strathmore Now app to see what the weather has in store.
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5: Dear drunk me, I bet you're sitting on a high back, running up a good tab, thinking them 2-for-1 shots ain't kicking in. 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
1: I'm Brandon Zebiak with your local news update. Siksika Nation and the Alberta government marked the opening of a new addiction treatment center yesterday. Officials celebrated the Siksika Healing Lodge, the second Indigenous recovery center to open in Alberta. The lodge will have more than 70 beds when it begins accepting patients this fall, and it's expected to support around 300 people each year. The center will provide culturally guided treatment for people struggling with addiction. Golden Hills School Division's 2026 to 2029 education plan is focused on student success, well-being, and school growth. The division is working to improve outcomes for First Nations, Métis, and Inuit students, as well as students learning English as an additional language. The division's budget for the upcoming school year is $116.3 million, with 76% allocated to instruction. In Strathmore, a new Westmount school is being developed, while the division is also seeking more space at Strathmore High School. True North Society has broken ground on a new affordable housing and wellness hub in Strathmore. The more than $30 million project has secured about $32 million in combined contributions. Executive Director Courtney Helfrich says the facility will include affordable housing, community spaces, and services such as doctor's offices.
2: This has been years in the making by many before me and by many people standing here today. And so we're really excited to be here celebrating this incredible milestone and the kickoff of construction for this new project.
1: Construction is expected to take about 2 years, with possession anticipated in spring of 2028. Strathmore writer Francine Cunningham will share her experience at an author tea party next month. The event at the Vault Cultural Collective is part of Alberta Culture Days. Cunningham will be discussing her short fiction and how she uses research to build compelling stories.
3: Even writing fiction, you have to do a vast amount of research onto your topics, and it's so exciting for me. Figuring out how to incorporate that into your story in a way that isn't clunky.
1: The event will also feature author Shelley McElroy and will include tea, cookies, and a book signing. And Alberta Day takes place in Strathmore tomorrow. The event kicks off at 3 p.m. in Kinsmen Park. You can learn more about all of these stories and events by visiting strathmorenow.com. In other news, four people have been charged for copper wire theft in Calgary. This is following two separate incidents where wire was taken out of a manhole. A motorcyclist is in life-threatening condition after a crash yesterday evening. It's not clear if any other vehicles were involved in the collision. And Premier Danielle Smith will be attending a virtual town hall tonight regarding AI data centers in Alberta. This is the third of four town halls that the government has organized.
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1: In Major League Baseball, the Toronto Blue Jays are playing the Kansas City Royals at 5 this evening. In CFL news, the Calgary Stampeders are back on Saturday in a game against the Hamilton Tiger Cats. And in local sports, the AgriRisk Wheatland Kings are teaming up with HUDL Instat for the upcoming season. This will help provide on-ice statistics and video analysis for the team.
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1: Today brings in a high of 32 degrees with a bit of wind. We've got sunny skies and a high of 29 tomorrow. As for Saturday, we've got a high of 27 with even more sun. You can take a look at local weather conditions by visiting strathmorenow.com.
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5: Today we've got a high of 32 with some light wind. Tomorrow's got a high of 29 along with sunny skies, and it stays sunny on Saturday for a high of 27. Head to strathmorenow.com to see our full 5-day forecast. Our country.
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9: We've got a high of 32 degrees today as some light wind enters the area. Tomorrow calls for a high of 29 along with sunny skies, and Saturday keeps the sun around for a high of 27. Download our Strathmore Now app to see what the weather has in store.
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2: I'm Brandon Zebiak with your local news update. A new addiction treatment center in Siksika Nation is set to start treatments this fall. The Siksika Healing Lodge was celebrated yesterday by Siksika Nation and Alberta government representatives and is the second of five recovery centers in the province. The facility will offer more than 70 beds and is expected to serve around 300 people annually. Treatment at the lodge will include culturally guided services for people recovering from addiction. Golden Hills School Division has released its education plan for the next 3 years with a focus on student achievement and future growth. The plan includes priorities for First Nations, Métis, and Inuit students, along with students learning English as an additional language. Golden Hills has a $116.3 million budget for the 2026-27 school year, with most of that funding going towards instruction. The division is also planning for growth in Strathmore, including a new Westmount school and proposed additional classroom space at Strathmore High School. In yesterday's media address, Premier Danielle Smith said Alberta will not cut off a valuable resource to our southern neighbours amid the ongoing tariff tensions.
3: Although I understand the need to respond strongly to these tariffs, I cannot think of a more disastrous policy decision than cutting off or taxing Alberta's oil to the United States.
2: Smith believes Canada should support affected businesses hit by the recent tariffs and keep pushing both sides back to the bargaining table. Strathmore author Francine Cunningham says research is one of the most enjoyable parts of her writing process. She'll talk more about her creative approach at the Vault Cultural Collective next month. Cunningham has also written for children and television while mentoring emerging artists and writers.
4: For anyone who watches the network, APTN, I have written on a couple different shows, the most recent being called Animal Nation, which is like a 7-part docuseries about different animals, which has been really fun.
2: She says supporting local Alberta artists is important and hopes residents will come out to connect and celebrate. And Alberta Day kicks off in Strathmore tomorrow evening. And Alberta Day kicks off in Strathmore tomorrow afternoon. The event begins at 3 p.m. at Kinsman Park. You can learn more about all these stories and events by downloading our Strathmore Now app. And in other news, Calgary police have arrested four suspects for copper wire theft. This comes after a vehicle was seen taking wire out of a manhole. A motorcyclist is in hospital after a crash in Calgary yesterday evening. The rider is now facing life-threatening injuries. And a third of four virtual town halls regarding AI data centers in Alberta is going on tonight. This is the only one where Premier Danielle Smith is scheduled to appear.
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2: In MLB action, the Toronto Blue Jays are back at 5 this evening in a game against the Kansas City Royals. In the CFL, the Calgary Stampeders return to the field on Saturday as they play the Hamilton Tiger Cats. And in local sports, the AgriRisk Wheatland Kings have a new partnership to provide on-ice statistics for their upcoming season. HUDL Instat will also be providing video analysis for the local hockey team.
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2: Today calls for some light wind and a high of 32 degrees. Tomorrow brings back the sun with a high of 29, and Saturday keeps the sun around with a high of 27. You can see the next week of weather by downloading our Strathmore Now app.
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0: be by you. Good afternoon. I'm Sharon Church. Did you know the average Canadian spends 3.2 hours a day just staring at their phones? What did we do with that time before we had smartphones? Actually talk to people? Yeah, probably. I can't really remember, though. It seems like so long ago. Okay, let's see what I'm working with here. My average usage this week is 3 hours and 29 minutes. Well, would you look at that? I'm average. Do you ever just leave your phone at home? You know, I actually do. On vacation, and only because my husband has his phone. I like to leave it in the hotel room. But the very first thing I do when I walk through the door is run to check it.
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1: Strathmore Now weather.
13: Today we've got a high of 32 with some light wind. Tomorrow's got a high of 29 along with sunny skies, and it stays sunny on Saturday for a high of 27. Head to strathmorenow.com to see our full 5-day forecast.
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0: how family size affects happiness and harmony in the home. Hey, I'm Sharon Church. Apparently, the sweet spot is two kids, especially two girls. Stop at two and you've basically hit peak harmony levels. And more kids of the same gender still rank high on that scale. But once you mix genders with three or more, harmony really starts to tank. And the least harmonious, this is interesting, families with four girls. So having two girls, great. Three girls, good too. Four girls, terrible. Now, for the record, I've got one boy and two girls. That ranks seventh on the list. And I can confirm that that data checks out.
1: The strength of our community comes from the people who shape it. 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
2: Strathmore Now weather.
8: We've got a high of 32 degrees today as some light wind enters the area. Tomorrow calls for a high of 29 along with sunny skies, and Saturday keeps the sun around for a high of 27. Download our Strathmore Now app to see what the weather has in store.
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1: 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Catch Steve Wilde and Matt Hart facing New School Violence, Steven Styles, and Lone Star Scotty Ace. They're calling it One More Fight for a reason. Be sure to check it out going on Friday.
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1: I'm Brandon Zebiak with your local news update. Siksika Nation and the Alberta government marked the opening of a new addiction treatment center yesterday. Officials celebrated the Siksika Healing Lodge, the second Indigenous recovery center to open in Alberta. The lodge will have more than 70 beds when it begins accepting patients this fall, and it's expected to support around 300 people each year. The center will provide culturally guided treatment for people struggling with addiction. Golden Hills School Division's 2026 to 2029 education plan is focused on student success, well-being, and school growth. The division is working to improve outcomes for First Nations, Métis, and Inuit students, as well as students learning English as an additional language. The division's budget for the upcoming school year is $116.3 million, with 76% allocated to instruction. In Strathmore, a new Westmount school is being developed, while the division is also seeking more space at Strathmore High School. True North Society has broken ground on a new affordable housing and wellness hub in Strathmore. The more than $30 million project has secured about $32 million in combined contributions. Executive Director Courtney Helfrich says the facility will include affordable housing, community spaces, and services such as doctor's offices.
2: This has been years in the making by many before me and by many people standing here today. And so we're really excited to be here celebrating this incredible milestone and the kickoff of construction for this new project.
1: Construction is expected to take about 2 years, with possession anticipated in spring of 2028. Strathmore writer Francine Cunningham will share her experience at an author tea party next month. The event at the Vault Cultural Collective is part of Alberta Culture Days. Cunningham will be discussing her short fiction and how she uses research to build compelling stories.
3: Even writing fiction, you have to do a vast amount of research onto your topics, and it's so exciting for me. Figuring out how to incorporate that into your story in a way that isn't clunky.
1: The event will also feature author Shelley McElroy and will include tea, cookies, and a book signing. And Alberta Day takes place in Strathmore tomorrow. The event kicks off at 3 p.m. in Kinsman Park. You can learn more about all of these stories and events by visiting strathmorenow.com. In other news, four people have been charged for copper wire theft in Calgary. This is following two separate incidents where wire was taken out of a manhole. A motorcyclist is in life-threatening condition after a crash yesterday evening. It's not clear if any other vehicles were involved in the collision. And Premier Danielle Smith will be attending a virtual town hall tonight regarding AI data centers in Alberta. This is the third of four town halls that the government has organized.
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1: In Major League Baseball, the Toronto Blue Jays are playing the Kansas City Royals at 5 this evening. In CFL news, the Calgary Stampeders are back on Saturday in a game against the Hamilton Tiger Cats. And in local sports, the AgriRisk Wheatland Kings are teaming up with HUDL Instat for the upcoming season. 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
1: Tonight drops to a low of 10 degrees as some wind enters the area. The wind dies down tomorrow, leading to a high of 29, and we've got a whole lot of sun on Saturday with a high of 27. You can see what the weather has in store by heading to strathmorenow.com.
0: She's Googled, "Is this normal?" more times than she'll admit. 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

0: I'm Sharon Church. It's Duck Duck Jeep. And can I tell you just how Canadian our qualifiers have been when we've given them a call?
1: Oh, that's awesome. Thank you very much.
2: 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Thank you so very much.
3: 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Thank you.
4: 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Thank you very much.
0: It's certainly not a requirement that you say thank you, but you'll probably want to when you find out that you're in the running for a brand new Jeep Cherokee from Alberta Jeep Dealers. 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
14: It drops to a low of 10 degrees tonight with mainly cloudy skies. Tomorrow clears up, leading to a high of 29, and Saturday's got a ton of sun with a high of 27. You can see the next week of weather by visiting strathmorenow.com.
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0: Morgan Wallen, I Got Better. Hey, I'm Sharon Church. Here's something cool. Dolly Parton, of course, left a great legacy, but she also left fans one last song. But we have to wait 20 years to hear it. The song is called My Place in History, and it was recorded on CD back in 2015, and it's sealed in a chestnut box at Dollywood. Now, the instructions are to open it on January 19th, 2046, when Dolly would have turned 100 years old. Now, the box also includes a CD player, so the song can be played in that technology. Because who knows if we can even find a CD player in 20 years.
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9: Tonight calls for cloudy skies and a low of 10 degrees. Tomorrow's got a high of 29 as the sky clears up, and Saturday calls for more sun and a high of 27. Download our Strathmore Now app to stay on top of our full 5-day forecast.
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1: I'm Brandon Zebiak with your local news update. Chestermere RCMP are clarifying why no charges were laid after complaints about inappropriate behavior at a Safeway parking lot. Police responded on Monday evening after three reports involving a young man accosting people. Police say they observed signs of cognitive difficulties and believed the man was trying to make friends. Police spoke with him and his parents, explaining appropriate social behavior and how his actions affected others. RCMP say every complaint is investigated, but the incident did not result in any charges. RCMP are investigating a robbery at a liquor store in Gleeson. Police say three suspects entered the business at 505 Main Street and were asked for ID. Officers say one male suspect damaged the till monitor as two female suspects took several bottles of liquor. The suspects fled the store on foot in an unknown direction and no one was physically injured. Gleeson RCMP are asking anyone with information to contact police. In yesterday's media address, Premier Danielle Smith said Alberta will not cut off a valuable resource to our southern neighbours amid the ongoing tariff tensions.
2: Although I understand the need to respond strongly to these tariffs, I cannot think of a more disastrous policy decision than cutting off or taxing Alberta's oil to the United States.
1: Smith believes Canada should support affected businesses hit by the recent tariffs and keep pushing both sides back to the bargaining table. Strathmore author Francine Cunningham says research is one of the most enjoyable parts of her writing process. She'll talk more about her creative approach at the Vault Cultural Collective next month. Cunningham has also written for children and television while mentoring emerging artists and writers.
3: For anyone who watches the network, APTN, I have written on a couple different shows, the most recent being called Animal Nation, which is like a 7-part docuseries about different animals, which has been really fun.
1: She says supporting local Alberta artists is important and hopes residents will come out to connect and celebrate. And Alberta Day kicks off in Strathmore tomorrow evening. The event begins at 3 p.m. at Kinsmen Park. You can learn more about all these stories and events by downloading our Strathmore Now app. And in other news, Calgary police have arrested four suspects for copper wire theft. This comes after a vehicle was seen taking wire out of a manhole. A motorcyclist is in hospital after a crash in Calgary yesterday evening. The rider is now facing life-threatening injuries. And a third of four virtual town halls regarding AI data centers in Alberta is going on tonight. This is the only one where Premier Danielle Smith is scheduled to appear.
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1: In MLB action, the Toronto Blue Jays are back at 5 this evening in a game against the Kansas City Royals. In the CFL, the Calgary Stampeders return to the field on Saturday as they play the Hamilton Tiger Cats. And in local sports, the AgriRisk Wheatland Kings have a new partnership to provide on-ice statistics for their upcoming season. HUDL Instat will also be providing video analysis for the local hockey team.
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1: Tonight calls for some light wind and a low of 10 degrees. Tomorrow's got a ton of sun as temperatures reach a high of 29, and Saturday stays sunny for a high of 27. You can see how the weather's looking for the next week by downloading our Strathmore Now app.
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1: Hey, it's Eric Ruddle in for Candace this week. Legendary Canadian voice actor Peter Cullen, the iconic voice of Transformers Optimus Prime since 1984, has passed away today at the age of 85.
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9: It drops to a low of 10 degrees tonight with mainly cloudy skies. Tomorrow clears up, leading to a high of 29, and Saturday's got a ton of sun with a high of 27. You can see the next week of weather by visiting strathmorenow.com.
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At the pump, Gen Zs are feeling a lot of anxiety when it's time to fill up their tank. Their gas tank, that is. We'll chat more about that after Parmalee, but first, here's Tim Hicks, the pilot.

0: tank at the pump. Hey, I'm Sharon Church. It seems that getting gas is fueling a lot of stress for some Gen Zers. They're experiencing what they're calling refuel anxiety. So what's stressing them out? Well, it's not the high gas prices, although I'm sure that's a factor. Young drivers are worried about parking close enough to the pump, picking the right type of gas, using the nozzle correctly without looking clueless. Basically, it's the general fear of messing up in public. And the anxiety is so real that they'll even let their gas tank run dangerously low just to avoid the whole ordeal. I mean, we've all been there, right? You get out of the car to find yourself parked on the wrong side, or you're too far up. And who hasn't accidentally put diesel in their gas tank? Am I right?
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7: Tonight calls for cloudy skies and a low of 10 degrees. Tomorrow's got a high of 29 as the sky clears up, and Saturday calls for more sun and a high of 27. Download our Strathmore Now app to stay on top of our full 5-day forecast.
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